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0: Ponte Exa Hits 104.1.
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She definitely bought all her Instagram followers. 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Oh no, ugh, I feel like I'm gonna throw up. Oh wait, never mind, I'm fine. Let's go dance. There's no vodka at this table. Do you know anyone else here?

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1: I wanna dance by water beneath the Mexican sky.